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1: 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Kinda like

Big congratulations, all you graduates. Gosh, if you graduated high school when this song came out, just doing some quick math, you'd be either 37 or 38 years young. 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

0: 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One more chance at a grand here tonight. Brian, what would you do with it?
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0: 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Good luck, man. She's

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adding Netflix, ending The Lincoln Lawyer after season 5. What a Netflix move. 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By the way, subscription fees, we're going to raise those on you too. That's really upsetting. I like that show. Tucker Wetmore, Brunette, 99.9 Kiss Country, today's Hit Country. 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

0: 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I want to get you to a Braves game this Memorial Day weekend. 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

Looks like it's going to be a wet Memorial Day weekend. 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

0: 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It's, oh my, it's new music. 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

Dylan Scott, what he'll never have. 99.9 Kiss Country, today's hit country, Japan. They come up with some unusual food items. Pizza Hut Japan just launched a drinkable pizza. That's like the ultimate form of multitasking, eating pizza while you pretend to stay hydrated.

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1: That's a unique name. Coulter. Never heard that. I like it. 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

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Today's Hit Country. Can't wait for football to start up. I think our Panthers are going to be good. Did you hear Aaron Rodgers come back? 43, and he's getting $22 million guaranteed. So if you're over 40, you need to update your resume. Start stretching those hands.

Kenny Chesney, Carry On, took 2 years to get that. I think it was well worth the wait. What about you? Got Chris Jansen after this. 99.9 Kiss Country, today's hit country. It won't be-

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0: 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You got anything fun coming up?
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1: Woohoo! Thank you.
0: 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Gosh, I wish I had your energy at this time of the night. 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

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Hey, thank you for starting your Thursday here with me. How about we get it rolling with some good news? Hang on just two songs and I'll share some with you.

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1: 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Such a powerful thing with music. It is a great song. Gives you the words when you don't have the words to speak of.
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99.9 Kiss Country, today's hit country. So I got a topic I want to discuss next hour. We've been running this rabbit hole, and it's been a good one. I want to hear from you about your death row last meal. What would that be? If you had one last meal on Earth, what would it be? 866-607-8383. We'll talk next hour.

0: Corey Kent, and here's my new song, Rocky Mountain Low. I'm really proud to make something that doesn't sound like anything else. Rocky Mountain
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1: Hey, Grant, you're a huge fan, brother. I love watching your podcast. God bless. Bye-bye.
0: 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Thank you so much for calling in.

0: 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Ann Hudson is about to jump on and share some Nashville news with us. Ann, what do you have lined up?
1: This freaked me out, Granger. Did you see what the Red Clay Strays said? They almost died, literally, before the ACMs. I'll tell you what happened coming up in your Nashville news next.

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1: Hey, this is Julie from Cleveland, Ohio. I just wanted to say hey, and I'm a third shifter just like you.
0: Hey, Julie, thank you so much for calling and for the encouragement. I appreciate you.

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1: 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Yes, jumping into the river when running from the cops is probably not the smartest move. That's a true story, and Earl Dibbles Jr. is going to share this dumb criminal story with us next.

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1: I'm Earl Dibbles Jr. I'm a country boy. I'm an honest boy, too, and crime don't pay. I got a story to prove it. A motorcyclist has now disappeared after shaking cops by running into the Kalamazoo River in Michigan yesterday. An officer tried to pull the driver over for a license plate violation, but the guy wouldn't stop. However, the bike had a mechanical problem, so the cop was able to catch up. That's when the motorcyclist just went ahead and ditched that bike and run away. Body cam video shows a man hopping a fence and then running into the water. They lost sight of him. Rescue boats were brought in, but he still ain't been found. Sounds like that's a dumb getaway plan to me.
0: Thanks for staying up with us here on After Midnight with Granger Smith.
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I want to hear from you on this, and you're making me hungry. Give me all the details. I could take it. 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

0: What's up, y'all? It's Bailey Zimmerman. Here's my new song, Chevy Silverado. I bought my grandpa's Chevy Silverado, and I lived my life in that truck, and I think that's why it's so special to me.
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You know, it's about time we run over some history from today, May the 21st. It was on this day back in 1977 that the world was introduced to Luckenbach, Texas. We'll talk about that coming up in history in two songs.

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We brought this up last hour. You know, they say that in death row, they give you the last meal, whatever you want. What would that be for you? 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

0: 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Ann Hudson is coming up next with all the latest from Nashville. 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
1: Well, Granger, did you hear the big news about Nashville and the Super Bowl? 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

0: 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I love that.
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day, Potts Farm was a place to go. Load a truck up, hit the dirt road. 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Jack and Jim were a few good men. 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Y'all ain't listening.

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So what was your ice cream truck order as a kid? You remember this? 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

99.9 Kiss Country, today's hit country. Our topic this hour, what was your ice cream truck order as a kid? And maybe it doesn't have to be the past tense. Maybe it could be, what is your ice cream truck order if you see an ice cream truck today? It's about that time of year. Let's talk about this. 866-607-8383.

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We talked about this last hour, and I still want to hear from you. A topic that, you know, just stirs up a little bit of nostalgia. We're talking about ice cream truck orders. It's that time of year. We could be thinking, remembering what was on that menu. What did you get at the ice cream truck? 866-607-8383.

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1: Good morning. This is Eileen Gerald from Louisiana. I just wanted to tell y'all good morning, and I hope y'all have a beautiful day.
0: Appreciate you, Eileen. I hope you have a beautiful day, too.

0: 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Ann Hudson is about to jump on and share some Nashville news with us. Ann, what do you have lined up?
1: This freaked me out, Granger. Did you see what the Red Clay Strays said? They almost died, literally, before the ACMs. I'll tell you what happened. Coming up in your Nashville news next.
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You know, it's about time we run over some history from today, May the 21st. It was on this day back in 1977 that the world was introduced to Leukenbach, Texas. We'll talk about that coming up in History in Two Songs.

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1: Good morning. My name is Misty. I'm from Madras, Oregon, and I'm headed into work. I work for Radiant Weapons. 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Killing it.
0: You're killing it, Misty. Thank you for calling this morning.

0: 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Ann Hudson is coming up next with all the latest from Nashville. 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
1: Well, Granger, did you hear the big news about Nashville and the Super Bowl? I got the scoop coming up in your Nashville news next.

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0: So confused on days. 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
0: Man, what a crazy story. 33-year-old man in Northeast Ohio named Yanni Saras saw an SUV speeding across nearby yards and plunge into a pond. 46-year-old mama and her 8-year-old daughter were inside.
1: Oh, what happened?
0: Well, he ran into the pond, jumped in, freed the girl and her mama, got him to safety. Apparently, the mama had fainted while driving.
1: How scary.
0: Here's Yanni talking about the rescue.
7: Go right into reaction mode. Jump in and there's lives in the water and you gotta do what's right there. People are calling me the hero, but if the daughter did not open up that door instantly, there was nothing I could do. Mom was still unconscious, so I reached over, unbuckled her seatbelt, and began to pull her through the back of the car. You never want to hear little girls screaming for her mom. I'm just, again, grateful that everything ended okay.
0: Man, a hero?
1: Oh, that's so scary.
0: Golly, it really is. Definitely a real good feel-good.
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0: coming back. Flatland Calvary on 99.9 Kiss Country. Man, that them boys are so good.
1: They are. They were very sweet, too.
0: They really were.
1: Nice and guys.
0: We have tickets to see them later on in the broadcast.
1: Yeah, they're coming to Asheville Yards.
0: I don't like change, Amanda Fox.
1: What's changing now?
0: Do you remember the first time you Googled something? I wish I could remember what it was.
1: The first time I Googled?
0: Yeah.
1: Mm.
0: The little search bar that you know, Google in. It's been the same for 25 years. You've
1: okay.
0: got the Google logo, the little
1: yeah.
0: slender bar. Yeah, what's changing? Google said that the AI shift has inspired them to overhaul the dimensions of the search bar for the first time since 2001. So it's bigger. The box is bigger and more interactive. So you can ask longer questions, upload photographs, videos.
1: Okay.
0: Ask questions vocally and use AI mode, including particular AI models and agents. Whatever that means. So, I mean, it's not really forcing you to use AI, but it, I mean, it's really suggesting. It's kind of pushing you in that direction, it feels like to me anyway.
1: Huh.
0: Yeah, it's interesting.
1: Well, got to get used to the change more and more. Oh, it's going
0: like
1: to change.
0: I don't like it. I don't need a big old box to Google. I just need that little slender box. I mean, you can really type as much as you want to.
1: Yeah, you can, yeah. I think.
0: I guess you can see.
1: I've never typed anything that long, I guess.
0: How long is chicken good? How permanent is permanent marker? I have Googled some of the strangest things.
1: Yeah, me too.
0: Over the years. I really wish I could remember what my first Google was.
1: I probably don't want to know.
0: Probably something stupid.
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3: Wake up.
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0: Well, she's on fire right now.
1: She sure is.
0: Ella Langley on Kiss Country. My name's Eddie. Her name's Amanda. We are celebrating National Waiters and Waitresses Day. Thank y'all for all that you do. I need a patch for that day.
1: A patch?
0: Yeah.
1: Okay.
0: We need a scratch and sniff patch. We talked to a fellow named Atlas in Vegas.
1: He had on a jacket with a bunch of patches.
0: He likes some patches. Really, really good guy.
1: Yeah.
0: And we asked him if he had a scratch and sniff patch, what it smelled like. I thought barbecue would be good.
1: But. He said the trailer park that he grew up in.
0: Yeah. I love which is a great answer. Also, another lovely day in paradise, living in the land of the free because of the brave. Y'all stand up and show your pride. It's Ricochet in our fine national anthem. Oh.

0: Good Lord, continue watching over and blessing America. Hey, Teddy Fox and Amanda Fox on 99.9 KISS Country. Mark Starling back on the broadcast, heading into Memorial Day weekend. Man.
1: Yeah, I'm jumping.
0: Can't believe it's here.
1: Jumping on the road today.
0: You're always on the road anymore.
1: Yeah.
2: Busy, busy man.
1: Heading up to Martinsville, Virginia.
0: Oh, yeah.
1: A big concert.
0: For work.
1: Yeah, well, no, no, not at all. I just have Starlink, will travel, you know what I'm saying?
0: Mark Starlink.
1: That's right.
2: We're torn right now between living it up like we have been and going to the lake or staying home and doing things that we need to do.
0: Man.
1: Forget, listen, life's too short. Go to the lake.
0: Just sitting still for a minute would be really
1: just
0: nice.
1: Just go to the lake and sit. That's all you stare off the front porch.
0: Yeah.
1: You know? So, yeah, I don't think there's really a choice to be made there. Because there's not a single thing you can say that you need to do at your home that sounds
2: you
1: more,
2: haven't seen our that,
0: you know,
1: that sounds more entertaining than going to the lake.
0: No, I you know.
1: You know what I mean?
0: Sometimes things got to be done.
2: We've put off for like months already. Yeah, years. We'll see.
1: You've already put it off. Why, another weekend's not going to hurt.
0: See, you're not. I am that guy. I'll be like, we put it off the next Memorial Day.
1: Right.
0: I am a procrastinator.
1: Okay. What's tops on that list?
2: The back porch furniture. We have the new back porch and nowhere to sit out there.
1: You need to go buy it?
0: No, we got it.
2: He's got it. It's all open. All ready to be put together.
0: So we get this big furniture set, right? And it's like 5:30 on a Wednesday night. I get home and I unbox this thing and I get like two screws in. I realize this is going to be like an all-day project. I thought it was going to be like a couple hours. Oh, no. It's
1: complicated?
0: It's not complicated. It's just a lot.
2: Ellie has a sandbox. Yeah. She has a swing set. All this stuff that's just sitting in the garage.
0: And let me tell you, if you ever try to put something together with Ellie...
1: I think that goes for any 3-year-old. Like any time you put together anything,
0: tie her up and put her in the closet,
1: right?
0: Because she is all over.
1: Right,
0: she wants to help, but her helping is, you know, like eating screws and chucking stuff in the yard. And
1: I'll never forget my brother was putting together. I think it was a swing set, whatever it was. It had a bag of nuts and bolts with it that was massive. But
0: each one
1: of those parts, like, you know, the 16 washers for this, were all labeled in their own little parts bag. And my nephew went and opened every single bag and just dumped all the parts out. And so he didn't know what was the, you know, take the R screw or whatever. Now you got to dig through. You got to dig through. You're digging. I don't think that swing set ever set real right. You know what I mean?
2: Like, I'm at the point where I was trying.
1: Hey, don't use the seesaw.
0: No,
1: it don't quite saw no more. It only sees. It's more of a CC than a seesaw.
0: Take your life in your hands.
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6: Traffic on this light on the Captain Jeff Bourne Bridge. Patton Avenue moving well. New Leicester Highway, no problems. Smoky Park Highway.
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11: Unsettled conditions continue across the West today with scattered showers lingering over parts of California and occasional rain in the Pacific Northwest. Highs there stay mainly in the 50s. In the mountains, the Sierra and portions of the Rockies could see light snow as cooler air filters south through the region. Across the Midwest, clouds mix with sunshine as temperatures hold near seasonal levels. Chicago reaches the mid-40s this afternoon, while Minneapolis stays slightly cooler with lingering cloud cover. The plains remain mostly dry with light winds and sunshine stretching from Kansas north into Nebraska and the Dakotas. Farther east, warmer air spreads from the eastern U.S., bringing mild conditions to many areas. Along the east coast, partly sunny skies push New York and Boston into the mid to upper 50s. The southeast enjoys spring-like warmth, with Atlanta in the low 70s and Miami approaching 80 degrees under bright skies today. That's your national forecast. I'm Chris Powers.
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0: going to be a good time in Charlotte on May 30th at True Lions Amphitheater.
1: Man, Hank is just, that. My first concert ever was Bo Cephas.
0: Yeah. We love him so much, we named our dog after him.
1: And he acts like Hank, boy. He's a little thing. Yeah, we got tickets for Bo Cephas about 7:10, then Flatland Cavalry coming up after 8 o'clock.
0: Yeah, that big show's coming to Asheville Yards. I love to see the local acts coming in.
1: Oh, yeah. Come on in. We'll get you fixed up. We're just consider it your personal party planner.
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0: Kenny Chesney's new song, Carry On, is officially his 100th appearance on Billboard's Country Airplay chart. That ties him for the most all-time with, who would you guess?
1: Garth.
0: George Strait.
1: Oh, Jorge.
0: Ashley McBride just revealed that Dolly Parton once gave her some chapstick, and she has kept it for 20 years. She said, quote, I would only use it on special occasions. I got to use my Dolly Parton chapstick.
1: That is funny.
0: A 99-year-old woman just set the world record for the oldest person ever to crowd surf, and she did it during Brantley Gilbert's set at Rock the Country Festival in Texas.
1: To crowd surf.
0: Granny! Granny! Granny!
1: That's so cool!
0: I love it. I'm Amanda Fox, and this has been your Nitty Gritty for Music City.
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5: Traffic volume is slightly moving well on the interstates. Captain Jeff Bourne Bridge, no problems. Smoky Park Highway, delay free. Sardis.
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0: Friday Eve. Hey, Johnny Fox and Amanda Fox on 99.9 Kiss Country. We have some Hank Williams Jr. tickets up for grabs.
1: Yeah, coming to True Lion Amphitheater in Charlotte on May 30th with Joe Nichols.
0: We're going to play Armpit Psychic!
1: Yay!
0: I saw that eye twitch.
1: My favorite game.
0: Call it, come on in, 888-704-KISS. Let's do this.
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0: 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Ooh.

0: Well, a big old country morning. Thank you kindly for waking up with 99.9 Kiss Country.
1: Good morning.
0: What's up, our number nine?
2: Who is this?
1: This is Brittany.
0: Brittany, we're going to play Armpit Psychic. Yeah, I know.
1: It's
0: going
1: to be fun.
0: It's weird. So what I need you to do is take the part of the phone that you talk into, rub it vigorously in your armpit, and I'm going to guess what type of deodorant you wear, and when I get it right, you are going to win tickets for both Sivas. All right, give me some rubbing. Oh, man, you got up in there. All right. I can almost smell it. Lady Speed Stick?
1: Yes, sir.
0: Look at that. I am Armpit Psychic! Aren't you wowed and amazed?
1: I am, and that makes the teacher's last day of work / school amazing.
2: Awesome. Yeah, you will be going to see Hank Williams Jr. and Joe Nichols at True Lion Amphitheater in Charlotte on May 30th.
1: We thank y'all so much.
0: Thank you for listening. We love you.
1: And we love y'all.

0: Country. Morning. Thank you kindly for waking up with 99.9 Kiss Country.
1: Good morning, Eddie Fox.
0: Hello.
1: Can I speak to your wife, please?
2: Sure, as long as it's nothing bad.
1: No, it's nothing bad. It's just, you know, with you being talking to Riley Green and everything, and I'm just going to say I think that he'd be a real good stepdad to Ellie Lynn.
2: Hey, I like the way you think.
0: Wait a minute.
1: But would you adopt me as your grandmother and take me in, please? Please?
2: Come on in. There's room for everybody.
1: All right. I love you guys.
2: Love you too, buddy.
3: I'll be over here in the corner.
1: Eddie, you're awesome. Just keep doing what you're doing.
0: Aww, we love you.
2: Love you, honey.
1: We love you too. You guys have a good day.
4: Right now, it is my pleasure to introduce.
0: Mark Starling.
5: Oh, be ashamed of themselves, okay, and women throwing themselves at that poor young, unsuspecting young man.
2: No, I think he expects it.
3: I think he does. Yeah.
2: I go missing. They, you know, the first place
5: it.
2: To look.
5: He demands it, yes. You don't have to worry about a data center coming to Woodfin, at least for a year or so. They voted to put a pause on that. There's a moratorium, if you will, placed on data centers. This will give the town time to study the potential impacts, infrastructure needs, and resources necessary.
3: So study the data then for the
5: data center. Yeah. So I don't know if they have.
3: I'm a data guy.
5: I don't know if they have to create another center for the data
2: you
5: that they're going to study.
3: Why you wrinkle your nose up at me?
5: Frank,
3: you said either way.
5: Is that Franklin Education up there?
3: Proud of it. That's right.
5: A handful of moratoriums have already been put in place in several locations around the region. A judge is not going to let a Henderson County murder suspect out of jail. Bond was denied yesterday for Gudrun Kasper Lienenkugel, who is accused of the poisoning deaths of two people and then also two attempted murder charges. One of the victims was her daughter, who allegedly died after drinking wine that was laced with industrial solvent at Thanksgiving.
2: Yeah. Why were we even talking about letting her out to begin with?
5: I know. That's totally, that's
3: point.
5: Absolutely my question. Another daughter claimed in court that her mother is innocent. So.
2: Oh.
5: Wow.
2: Okay,
5: that's a stretch.
2: She might not want to.
5: Yeah,
2: might not want to drink anything in the house.
5: I wouldn't recommend going over for tea anytime soon. Travelers are starting to hit the road for the holiday weekend today. AAA reporting that more than 1.2 million residents of North Carolina are heading out for at least a 50-mile trip between now and Monday. You're going to be paying about $4.25 for a gallon of regular unleaded in the Asheville metro area. The statewide average is a few cents less. This time last year, you were paying $2 and something.
2: Oh.
5: Yeah. So I've had my truck for about 4 months, I think, and I found a receipt from probably the first couple of weeks that I had it for gas, $62 to fill it up, $92 to fill it up.
2: Yeah.
3: Same here.
5: You know?
3: Yeah.
5: So
2: it hurts.
3: Real bad.
5: Mountain residents are encouraged to secure food sources that could be accessible to bears. The National Wildlife Resources Commission, the North Carolina Wildlife Resource Commission, saying six black bears had to be euthanized after Hawk Creek and Black Mountain Home break-ins. Like,
3: they found them in the kitchen, making breakfast.
5: Yeah.
3: I mean, it was...
2: I just picked him sitting at the stove.
3: That means it was.
5: Well, that's the thing. And like black bears, they have to euthanize them after they become accustomed to humans like that.
3: Yeah,
5: and
3: they're
5: you know,
3: all up in the house.
5: So the mayor is suggesting fines for feeding wildlife.
2: Well, yeah.
3: Don't feed them.
5: I mean, just stop it. Just stop trying to touch the wildlife. Hey, did you know, by the way, there was a report.
3: Duly noted.
5: There was a report that came out yesterday that apparently in a 6-month period, there were thousands of monkeys for sale on social media. Prices started as low as $250.
3: Like Facebook Marketplace?
5: Yeah. No, and it went up to as high as $6,500. Yeah. So I'm just
2: Where did all the monkeys come from?
5: I'm just putting it out there. I got $300 sitting around.
3: Monkeys,
5: if you've got a monkey that you're willing to part
2: with, a monkey?
5: Don't ask questions you don't want the answers to. Okay.
3: Oh, look at this. Oh,
5: we got to have the news.
2: We
5: monkey.
2: Got
3: look,
2: dogs
3: old,
2: and kids.
3: This old man sitting on a porch with his monkeys. He did. They
2: everything
3: love it.
2: Running
3: see?
2: Around yeah. here. Next, we're gonna have a monkey.
5: I want one of those with the extra long arms, the ones that look all game, like
2: that
5: they
2: can steal your wallet really fast.
5: The ones that swing them when they walk around.
3: That was me in Vegas on Fremont for you guys.
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7: 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An accident reported Brevard Road near Old Fanning Bridge.
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0: Still to come on the Thursday broadcast, Flatland Cavalry tickets. That is not an easy word to say for me for some reason. You've got cavalry and then you got Calvary. Two way different things.
1: Cavalry.
0: Cavalry. plus the Riley Green conversation. You did pretty good, I thought.
1: I remained calm.
0: You did. No, you did. You were very professional, very funny.
1: I just stared into his eyes.
0: Yeah, me too. I mean, it's hard not to. I get it.
1: He is very good about making eye contact.
0: He is. And like intensely.
1: He will like tap your arm, your shoulder. I'm like, oh, hello. Yeah.
0: I don't think we'd take it that far.
1: I would.
0: It's Eddie Fox and Amanda Fox on 99.9 Kiss Country. We can quote the movie Christmas Vacation fairly well, I think.
1: Yeah, pretty well.
0: Even though we have a pretty big age gap between the two of us.
1: Yeah, that's true.
0: A few years. And I think...
1: What is another one that you can quote? Another movie?
0: Probably Talladega Nights, Step Brothers.
1: Okay.
0: Ghostbusters.
1: Ghostbusters, I think, puts you in the appropriate age category. Saying Talladega Nights and stuff, I would think that you were younger if you were just saying those.
0: No, Ghostbusters, I can, I've said, probably just about the entire movie.
1: Yeah.
0: I could quote. Ray, the next time someone asks you if you're a god, you say yes.
1: Yeah, see, I would definitely put you in 50s with Ghostbusters.
0: I don't know if I'm as good at this as I am armpit psychic, but I feel like that's been really, really good a preparation.
1: So what we want y'all to do...
0: To guess your age.
1: ...is call and tell us which movie you think that you can quote every line to.
0: Oh, a lot of
1: them, yeah. We are going to try to guess your age.
0: I think I'm going to be really good at this.
1: I think we're going to be terrible.
0: Can we do like a plus or minus, 5-10 years or something like that? Or we have to get pretty close?
1: I think we can say like age-ish, right? We can say you're in your 40s, you're in your 50s, you're in your 30s.
0: All right. So if you want to, 888-704-KISS, you tell us what movie you could quote pretty much line for line, and we're going to try to guess your age. You don't win anything. It's just for fun. Just because.
1: Just to see how good we are.
0: I think we're pretty good, though. I mean, I think I'm ready.
1: I like your confidence. I feel like we did this with something else and we were terrible at guessing the age.
0: Well, it might be different on this one. So, 888-704-KISS. We'll see. Come on. It's the $1,000 thank you on 99.9 KISS Country.
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0: So we're trying to guess your age based on the movie that you can quote the most. You know, you're basically line for line. We're off to a fairly decent start here.
1: Yeah, we did pretty well.
0: Love to hear from you. 888-704-KISS. We'll see how good we are.
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2: Your DA of the day.
0: If you're wondering how the Easter Bunny moves across the country so fast, this might be a clue. In Florida, 29-year-old fella on a motorcycle named Dalton Hubbard was arrested after leading police on a high-speed chase earlier this month, clocked at 120 miles per hour, wearing a bunny suit at the time.
1: Okay.
0: Don't ask me why. We don't know. I have questions, but the article doesn't tell me. He's facing charges of reckless driving, felony fleeing, eluding law enforcement, speeding more than 50 miles per hour over the speed limit, and having a weapon during the commission of a felony.
1: It's had to be like a dare, right?
0: I don't... Clearly not the Easter Bunny.
1: No.
0: But he is going to be the Thursday.
1: Just Florida.
0: DA of the day.
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8: Traffic going steady on the Captain Jeff Owen Bridge. Smoky Park Highway northbound slowing between Pisgah Highway and Sand Hill Road.
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0: This is so much fun.
1: It is fun.
0: My name's Eddie Fox. Her name's Amanda Fox. This is 99.9 Kiss Country. So we've been trying to guess your age by the movie that you can quote almost line for line. Like for me, it's Ghostbusters.
1: I feel like I started strong and I'm getting worse.
0: I feel like I started weak and I'm getting better. So I think the armpit psychic thing has really prepared me for this.
1: Here we go. Moment. Talk about how great he is.
0: Yes.
1: I think I'm wonderful.
0: Country morning.
2: Good morning.
0: Who's this?
2: Shelly.
0: All right, Shelly, what movie can you quote?
2: Hook.
0: Ooh, I'm going to guess 42.
1: I'm going to say 38.
2: Oh, both of y'all are good. Let's go in between both of those.
1: Are you 40?
2: Yep.
0: Hey, we're pretty good. All right, pretty good.
1: I like how we were right in the middle there. Yeah, that was good. All right. Off to a good start, Shelly. Thank you, honey.
2: Good morning. Y'all have a good day.
1: You too, sweetie.
0: Kiss Country. Good morning. Who's this?
3: This is Heather.
0: All right, what movie can you quote?
3: Home Alone.
1: See, I'm going to put you close to me. I'm going to say 39.
0: I'm going same, yeah.
1: 41. Oh, we're pretty good.
0: We're doing pretty good. Yeah. All right. Thank you, darling.
1: Heather, thank you, honey. Have a wonderful day.
3: You too.
0: Kiss Country, good morning. Who's this?
4: Hi. Oh, my God. I can't believe I actually, got it. Oh, my God. Okay. My name is Brooke.
0: All right. What can you quote?
4: Nearly exactly the movie Fern Gully.
0: Oh, man. I'm going to say 46.
1: I'm going to say, man, this is hard. I'm going to say 42.
4: I'm 21.
0: Oh, my God.
1: Oh, we are terrible.
0: That threw me way off. That's a classic, though, man. That's awesome. Thank you for calling. We love you. Sorry for the age discrepancy there.
1: You stumped us. Good job,
0: Brooke.
1: Yeah,
0: that was good. That was good. Thank you, honey.
4: All right. Have a great day,
1: you
4: guys.
1: You too, sweetie.
0: About forgot we had some Flatland Cavalry tickets to unload.
1: Yeah, they're coming to Asheville Yards on June 6th.
0: 888-704-KISS. You want to play? Maybe we'll guess your age and you win some tickets. Come on in.
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1: Hey, I just wanted to see y'all that little thing you're doing with the movie thing.
0: What's your name?
1: Anthony.
0: Anthony, what's your movie?
1: I can quote basically any like Band of Brothers or The Patriots from Mel Wood.
2: You're in your 40s.
0: 43.
1: No, I'm 29.
2: Man, you got it.
0: Well, are you interested in some Flatland Cavalry tickets?
1: Sure.
2: All right. They are coming to Asheville Yards on June 6th, and you just won a pair. And you will be entered into the grand prize drawing to win meet and greet tickets.
0: Ooh.
1: It sounds like a winner to me.
2: All right.
0: Bro, we love you for listening.
1: Love you too, guys. Have a safe one.
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2: Riley Green, thank you so much for taking time. We've already made it weird. That's
3: now, you're a singer. You have a song. Are you singing the Prilosec commercial?
4: I would do one, honestly.
2: I like you probably will soon because I see you everywhere.
4: At this point, it's pretty obvious I don't say no to much.
3: Hey, you're on fire, though, man. Yeah. I mean,
4: it's going
3: the
4: well.
3: Chair. You got the chair.
4: I got the chair. Yeah. Kelly sent me the chair out to Atlanta at my show. I got to play around with it, press the button, and it's going
3: to
4: be awesome.
3: That's fitting for a country star. The chair, George Strait, I think.
2: When you were asked to be a judge, was it like an immediate yes? Or
4: yeah, how do you turn that down? Yeah. Look at what it did for Blake Shelton's career and even Luke Bryan with what's he on?
3: That one show?
4: The other one.
3: Yeah.
4: Anyway, some other show. It's such great exposure. And, you know, the other things, like, you can take some up-and-coming kid and, I mean, I've at least got some advice for him. I know what not to do.
3: Yeah, exactly.
2: Now, do you feel like you already have an idea of what it is that you're looking for that will get you to turn, or you're just going to wait till that moment happens?
4: I don't have a clue. I mean, obviously, I'm a big fan of traditional country, but I grew up in that first CD era. I used to listen to all kind of music, so I there's no telling.
3: Wait, can I audition right now?
4: What?
3: He said, I love you. Till I die.
4: It's pretty good.
3: She told him, you'll forget in time. Would you turn your...
4: Maybe. I'd have my hand on the button.
2: You'd be covering over.
3: Yeah. Man, you are doing so well. Yeah. Marshall's obviously... the emotion that you bring to the screen is amazing. You're talented as you could be. I mean, now you're on The Voice. What's next?
4: I hope not much. I hope I get a little break after this. I've really enjoyed acting. I plan on trying to do some more of that. We're reading for a couple of things now. So it's definitely something I feel like I can get better at.
3: Yeah.
4: You know, I felt like I was more comfortable with the last episode than the first one. So it's fun to have that kind of challenge at this part of my career because, you know, as far as like playing shows, I don't get nervous for that anymore. So it's nice to have something that makes you
3: feel good. Yeah, that makes sense. Yeah.
2: Have to do something because everybody is heartbroken that you're not on that show anymore. It was such a short run.
4: I wasn't very upset that I died, for one, just because it was hunt season and I was having to fly to Utah to film.
3: We haven't seen the episode. What do you mean?
4: I'm very sick.
3: I don't feel well.
4: But I feel like people got to know the character Garrett, started to feel for him, and then they miss him now.
2: So that's
4: a good way to leave.
2: Yeah.
3: Do you get too deep into that character? Is it easy to lose yourself into that?
4: No. Hey, it was much more difficult for me to, you know, I mean, I've never lived through anything that's got me like a former Navy SEAL with extreme PTSD. That's something you want to do justice when you portray that. And I talked to some Navy SEALs they had on set kind of at our disposal to go pick their brains. And that helped a lot. But no, I mean, that's a stretch for me. So yeah. I hope I did well.
3: Well, I think you did. I think you nailed it, man. Who is the biggest name in your contact list on your phone? Now that you've gone Hollywood, on The Voice.
4: Charles Barkley, maybe?
3: Oh, man. Yeah. That's pretty good. Yeah.
4: I mean, he's physically the biggest.
3: Yeah.
2: So if you were in jail, who is the one person you would call to get you out that you think would answer and be like, yeah, I'll be right there?
4: I don't have a lot of responsible people in my phone. I'm trying to think.
3: They all be right there with
4: maybe
3: you.
4: Maybe Kelly Clarkson. I got her number.
2: Good choice.
3: Would bail you out?
4: I hope so. She got plenty of money. She probably
3: could. Yeah. Thank you, sir, for your
2: time. Thank you for taking time with
3: us. Good to see you, my friend.
5: Good morning. I'm Mark Sterling. A deadly double shooting under investigation in Rutherford County. Deputies rushing out yesterday to the Silver Lakes Road area where
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2: Killing
3: Eddie
2: it.
3: Eddie is good. Eddie is good.
2: I love it. Thank you so much.
3: I'll give you another little tidbit. Yeah. Back in the 70s, I worked at the Land of Oz on Beach Mountain.
2: Oh, so cool.
3: It was cool. I did the Scarecrow. That's my only claim to fame.
2: Oh, that is so,
1: that is so cool.
2: That is definitely a big claim to fame. Thank you so much for sharing.
3: All righty. Have a great day.
2: You too, honey.
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6: Heavy traffic volume, 240 eastbound between exit 2 and 3 due to an accident near Clyde, U.S. 70.
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0: I've had so much fun with this movie thing.
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0: Guess your age.
1: Also, a lot of movies that I haven't thought about in a while
0: I know.
1: We're going to have to go watch.
0: 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Been trying to guess your age based on the movie that you can quote.
2: Hey, I wanted to get y'all to guess my age by the movie.
0: All right, come on. What's your movie? What's your name? First, what's your name?
2: Tiffany.
0: All right, Tiffany, what's your movie?
2: Lilo and Stitch.
0: The original?
2: Yes.
0: What do you think? You go first.
1: I'm gonna say 20s.
0: 32.
2: 36.
1: Oh! I'm getting worse as this game goes on.
0: Thank you for calling. We love you.

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0: And I do it every night, but the news don't change. 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
2: Ooh, $1,000 where you could go to a Morgan Wallen concert, maybe?
1: Oh, yeah.
2: Maybe you could buy some gas for Memorial Day weekend.
1: That would buy about one concert ticket, maybe 2 gallons of gas.
2: Yeah, you have to figure out how you're getting home. 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
1: But it'd be fun. 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

0: One of the most intense rock, paper, scissors competitions ever recorded on tape.
1: Lauren Elena is very competitive,
0: man.
1: And she was not going to give up. And y'all, it just kept going and going.
0: Great minds think alike. That's what it boils down to, I think.
1: Yeah.
0: Well, we've got that coming up. Talk to Lauren Elena while we're in Vegas. Planning back here in about 15 minutes or so.
1: And if you missed the DA of the day back at 7:50, this is your DA replay.
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0: If you're wondering how the Easter Bunny moves across the country so fast, this might be a clue. In Florida, 29-year-old fella on a motorcycle named Dalton Hubbard was arrested after leading police on a high-speed chase earlier this month, clocked at 120 miles per hour, wearing a bunny suit at the time.
1: Okay.
0: Don't ask me why. We don't know. I have questions, but the article doesn't tell me. He's facing charges of reckless driving, felony fleeing, eluding law enforcement, speeding more than 50 miles per hour over the speed limit, and having a weapon during the commission of a felony.
1: It's had to be like a dare, right?
0: I don't... Clearly not the Easter Bunny.
1: No.
0: But he is going to be the Thursday DA of the day.
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1: Lauren, you're looking beautiful this morning.
2: Oh, Lord, you got a hat of tricks over there. What you got in your hair?
1: Everybody looks at the hat like, what am I about to have to do?
2: These
1: are listeners submitted questions. If you want to grab one out.
2: And submit it?
1: Yeah.
2: Okay, great.
3: Dig deep.
2: Okay.
3: What you got?
2: What's your pre-show ritual? Mm. Okay, this is a good one. I have a secret handshake with everyone in my crew. So I have to remember a bunch of them.
3: What if I get it wrong? You don't let them on stage or?
2: We do it again. Hey, but the best one is my bass player and I do rock, paper, scissors.
3: Oh, I love that.
2: And it's just like rock, paper, scissors, shoot. And that's our handshake.
3: Wait, let's play right now.
1: Okay. Let's do it.
2: Rock, paper, scissors, shoot.
4: All right. Rock, paper, scissors.
1: Oh, she got you.
4: Shoot. Rock, paper, scissors, shoot.
1: Oh, man, y'all are insane.
4: Rock, paper, scissors, shoot.
2: Ah!
4: Rock, paper, scissors, shoot.
1: My goodness. That was like four times in a row.
2: Okay, this is weird.
4: Rock, paper, scissors, shoot.
1: Oh, there we go. So that baby, Benny, is about to be one.
2: She is about to be one. It goes by so fast, you kids.
1: We do. We have a 3.5-year-old child.
2: It's the best thing in this world. I have told everyone, like, I love my career. I love my job. There's nothing in the world like having your dreams come true.
3: Mm-hmm.
2: She is my dream come true. I didn't even know I could dream up. Like, she is the dream now.
1: I love seeing you have her at your shows and on the side
2: show her and everyone else, like all my peers. I've talked a lot about this with my girlfriends, you know, in the industry. We all are a little like scared to have a family because we pour so much into this career. But I'm here to push the narrative that you can have both. I got a song in the top 25, and I got a baby that is the center of my universe. And that I've made it because I have her. Like, whatever else I get to do in this career.
3: Winning. You are winning. Yes, ma'am.
2: Yes. It's a bonus. Like, to be here, to be able to present at the ACMs like that. I'm so thankful that I get to do that. But her saying mama and watching her take her first steps and like that's my dream now.
1: Yeah.
3: So we're married and have a almost 4-year-old.
1: Yeah.
2: Little girl.
3: And yeah. Little girl. Ellie Lynn. Yeah. Oh, I know. We like old school.
2: Heart literally expanded. You're like the Grinch. You're the Grinch.
3: Like 5 times.
2: Years.
3: But her little hand will hold ours. Oh my God. It's just, it is the most precious.
1: And nothing
3: precious.
1: Else matters in the.
3: We miss her so bad right now.
2: Her first word was mama. And I think it's because I said it to her from the time she was 7 seconds old. But I heard most kids say dad.
1: Yeah, ours did. Yeah.
2: But like most children say dad at first. Yeah. So I was like, no.
3: Yeah.
2: But the day she said dada and I saw my husband, like her say dad, like, I mean, and when you marry the right person and you parent with them, it's like nobody has a perfect marriage. But if you have a good marriage and you have a child together, it strengthens that so much. It makes it harder too.
1: Yeah,
2: there's
1: yeah.
2: It does. New obstacles.
3: It does. Yes, ma'am.
2: But yeah, it's just that. Like I could talk about her all
1: day. I know. We're definitely going to bring up the babies. But also stages.
2: Yes.
1: You just announced your new album.
2: So I have a new album coming August 28th. I am so proud of this album. It's a concept album, which I feel like people in the
3: 90s. What does that mean?
2: So I feel like people used to always do concept albums where they like the title has nothing to do with a song. It's just a thought. So the album's called Stages and it's about all the different stages of my life, which the word stages in general just means so much for someone like me. Like I'm on stages.
3: I get it, yeah.
2: I perform on stages. I'm in a new stage of motherhood. Like
3: love all that.
2: The word means so much to me, but it just like stuck out to me. And so stage one of the album, I broke all the songs into stages. So stage one is the first few songs on the album is like where I came from, where I grew up, the people who raised me and made me, my parents divorced, like all of that stuff. And then stage two is Broadway Lauren. Sorry about that. Like all my exes. Single, like my ex, like my phase of like being in my 20s, trying to figure out who I was, career highs, personal lows.
1: Yeah.
2: That's stage two. And then stage three is Benny and my husband, where I am now, and the loss of my dad, and like my life where I am right now. And I'm just so proud of it because It is a full concept that I share with my fans. I've been doing this for 15 years. So I share my whole story from the beginning of everyone meeting me.
3: Love that.
2: And I think it's going to tee me up perfectly to just share whatever I want to share next.
1: Yeah.
2: But I felt like there were big parts of my story that I had not shared yet. And so I took the opportunity with this album to kind of share it all.
3: Amazing.
2: I'm so proud.
1: Yeah, we can't wait to hear it all. And thank you for taking time with us.
3: Thank you so much. Next time, girl, I'm going to go home and practice in front of a mirror. I got you.
2: Yeah, you better.
3: Next time. All right. We love you. Thank you, Adi.

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0: Well, I guess that's all the damage we can do for a Thursday broadcast, Amanda Fox.
1: That means tomorrow is Friday.
0: Ooh, it is the Friday broadcast on 99.9 Kiss Country. We have a lot to do. We got some more Las Vegas goodness to share with you. Plus, I think I have found us a place to stay next time we go to Florida. This ad on Craigslist. It includes a mannequin named Cheryl. That's all I'm going to say about it right now.
1: We have a real Cheryl.
0: Who sits at the kitchen table during meals.
1: Nope, I'm already out. Don't think that I will be signing up for that.
0: You can't move the mannequin.
1: You can stay there, I guess.
0: Brilliant ad on Craigslist for Cheryl. Plus, okay. We've got some Hank Jr. tickets, and we're going to do some singing.
1: It is Friday.
0: I can do. I sang it a few times in Vegas, too.
1: You did. You did.
0: The big stars.
1: Everybody that mentioned they were getting married. Eddie said, I have this one song.
0: Oh, I forgot about that.
1: I can come sing.
0: There were a couple of folks that I offered. I told them I was ordained, and yep. I would sing that.
1: So far, nobody's called about that.
0: No, wait. Let me check my phone.
1: Not sure why. Sounded like a great idea to me.
0: No, not yet. But, I mean, it's only been a few days. I mean, give them.
1: Only been a few.
0: As we get closer to their nuptials,
1: I'm
0: maybe sure they'll change their mind.
1: I'm sure that's all it is.
0: Hopefully we'll see you bright and early for the Friday show. My name's Eddie Fox. Her name's Amanda Fox. We love you for listening. And if you weren't listening, thanks for nothing.
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8: Unsettled conditions continue across the West today with scattered showers lingering over parts of California and occasional rain in the Pacific Northwest. Highs there stay mainly in the 50s. In the mountains, the Sierra and portions of the Rockies could see light snow as cooler air filters south through the region. Across the Midwest, clouds mix with sunshine as temperatures hold near seasonal levels. Chicago reaches the mid-40s this afternoon, while Minneapolis stays slightly cooler with lingering cloud cover. The plains remain mostly dry with light winds and sunshine stretching from Kansas north into Nebraska and the Dakotas. Farther east, warmer air spreads from the eastern U.S., bringing mild conditions to many areas. Along the east coast, partly sunny skies push New York and Boston into the mid to upper 50s. The southeast enjoys spring-like warmth, with Atlanta in the low 70s and Miami approaching 80 degrees under bright skies today. That's your national forecast. I'm Chris Powers.
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It's Angie Ward. Hey, the fast cars are all in Charlotte this weekend for the Coca-Cola 600. 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

Kiss Country is today's hit country, and it's also Throwback Thursday. Here's one from the man who's going to be inducted into the Country Hall of Fame this year, Tim McGraw, Just to See You Smile. It's 99.9 Kiss Country.

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0: and here's my new song, Rocky Mountain Low. 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

99.9 Kiss Country, today's hit country. If you're heading out of town, traffic's about to get rough. Yeah. AAA says between noon and 9 tonight, it's going to be bad.

Reba and Fancy on a Throwback Thursday on 99.9 Kiss Country. So easy to sing along with that one. Here's your one chance, fam. Oh, sorry. Here's Luke Combs' new one, Be By You, on Kiss Country.

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His Country, today's hit country. Thanks so much for hanging out with us while you're working today. And if you are getting out of work early to head out of town, they say traffic's going to be bad from now till 9 o'clock tonight. That's not reassuring.

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1: 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I got it.

New country from Luke Bryan, country and she knows it. It's 99.9 Kiss Country, today's hit country. A lot of people think today is the first official day of summer. It technically is not. That's June 21st. But you know what? It is the first official day of the Memorial Day weekend. Hey, girl.

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0: 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Here's Me and a Beer.
1: Prettiest girl I'd ever seen. Look at her, man, look at me.

99.9 Kiss Country. Hello and a good afternoon. I'm Aaron Michael. Hope that Thursday's been wonderful. Thank you so much for having us on. All right, man. Look, it's a final week to win $1,000. The $1,000 thank you. I've got your keyword ready to go after Kojo right here.

Tucker Wetmore and Brunette, as we roll through that long Kiss of Music, back-to-back commercial-free country. 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If I can do anything for you, got some rain showers popping up around the area, but let me know. 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
1: 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This is country.
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0: 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Tracy, I know you said you're trying to get tickets back road, get home after work here. I saw a lot of people have said they've cut back on their driving because of the gas prices. Have you?
1: I wish we'd cut back. We haven't yet. I mean, you know, we both go to work, drive the kids around everywhere. But it's not fun, that's for sure.
0: It is not

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1: 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Thank you.
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0: 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All right, Digital Update, your three big stories in 30 seconds. Well, first off, Memorial Day weekend ahead of us. AAA saying a lot of people are going to be traveling. So if you are flying, you're driving, be patient because it's going to be a little busy. Hit Country Music News, got an iHeart Country world premiere of new Tyler Hubbard. It's called Land. It's an amazing song. We'll get the first listen tomorrow with the Eddie Fox Show. And this morning, man, how cool was it? The Buncombe County Special Olympics Spring Games at AC Reynolds. That is absolutely amazing. Shout out to all the athletes and all those helping to make sure the games get put on every year, man. That's amazing. All right, that's your Digital Update, your big trends for your Thursday, May 21st.
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Thomas Red with the Carolinas number one Purdue Country Whistle 100. Hopefully the storms run out of rain. Looks like we could have some rain this weekend for Memorial Day weekend. We're watching that closely with Jason Boyer and the crew at WLOS.

Tim McGraw with today's hit country, 99.9 at Kiss Country. Do you use your phone in bed? IKEA says 72% of people say they do. The rest don't. I want to hear from you, all right? At Aaron Michael FM on my Instagram, X, and TikTok.

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0: this country. So, Amanda, 72% of people surveyed by IKEA said they use their phone in bed. Do you?
1: Yeah, of course I do. That's the only way I fall asleep.
0: Right?
1: Every night I fall asleep with that phone hitting me in the face. And I'm not even ashamed by it.
0: That was my wife last night. I was like, oh my gosh, she got hit hard.

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Y'all ain't listening. Them old

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0: Country 99.9 Kiss Country. Another check of that traffic here in a moment. Let me go over here to we'll go to Rusty. What's up, Rusty? We're talking about using your phone in bed. 72% of IKEA customers say they do. I feel like it should be a higher number. What do you think?
1: Who doesn't, though? Like, I feel like everybody uses a phone in bed. Or maybe that's just me. I thought so, at least.
0: I thought they did, man. I'll be honest with you. Yeah, I'm not arguing with you on that. But I don't know. Some of these surveys feel like people obviously lie. But come on, man. Everybody does at some point.
2: Traffic is slow, 240 eastbound between exit 3 and exit 4A. Future 26 westbound delays between 240.
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I'm Aaron Michael. Hello, good evening, and thank you, thank you, thank you for having us on, letting us be that soundtrack today. Hey, your $1,000 thank you, chance at $8,000. 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

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They play Asheville Yards coming up June 6th. Yep, we're going to get you your tickets. 7:10 tomorrow morning, Eddie Fox Show right here with 99.9 Kiss Country. 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

0: Shaboozy Jelly Roll with today's Hit Country 99.9 Kiss Country. Thank you so much for making us part of your Thursday. This is crazy. Brittany, Ray Romano was doing an interview, and you know, everyone's talking about how much the people from Friends make off of their reruns. He says he's making $18 million a year from the reruns. Is that crazy?
1: My dad's responsible for a lot of that because he loves that show. Like,
0: hey, I love that. Have you watched that show? That thing is hysterical, okay?
1: Like, you watched it?
0: Yes.
1: Okay.
0: It is. Look, I got twins too, so it's even funnier for me, but I really do. I like that show, man.
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0: Luke Combs, Days Like These on today's Hit Country. 99.9 Kiss Country. My name's Corey, trying to get you some money. $1,000 like Tanya.
1: Oh, finally, after all these tries. Thank you, thank you, thank you.
0: 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Don't stop trying to win. And your next shot is after

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0: 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It's Luke Bryan at Country and She Knows It.

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Going to have a remake of this song on Watching You. 99.9 Kiss Country, Tad Day's Hit Country.

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0: John Morgan and Kim Myself, 99.9 Kiss Country, today's Hit Country. Steve, thanks for listening in Asheville. 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What do you do?
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0: Ah, all right. 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And yeah, I'm not a porta potty guy.
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